Liberation. Liberation. 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
2: 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Yeah.
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We put some energy into this place. I want to ask you something. Are you ready for the sound of Scooter? I want to see you sweat. I said, I want to see you sweat. Yeah. Hyper, hyper.

0: Boy, boy.
1: In the beginning, God created the heaven and the earth. And the earth was without form and void. And darkness was upon the face of the deep. And God said, Let there be light. And there was light. And God saw the light, that it was good, and God divided the light from the darkness. And God called the light day, and the darkness he called night. And God saw everything that he had made, and behold, it was good. And God created man. And man created machine. And machine created music. And machine saw everything it had made, and said, Behold,

0: you doing?
1: Come on, man, who's this?
0: What you got on?
1: Well, stop playing.
0: I ain't got on shit.
1: Word. Vibing on a strip, I gotta get back to work, man. If you ain't gonna tell me your name, come on. What's up? What's your name?
0: I can't tell you my name. That's not important. And you know what?
1: What?
0: I want you to stop working. I want you to help me.
1: Alright, what you want me to do?
0: I want you to pass me some tissue so I can wipe my ass.

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They got a lot of nice girls.

0: 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And now, your top 20 hits of the week with Ted and Felix. Number 20.
1: How could I not leak it? I look so good, you look so good, maybe we should all leak it together. F*** it. You only live once, let the people see.

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Number 4.

billions of years, mankind lived just like the animals. Then something happened, which unleashed the power of our imagination. We learned to talk.